And I touched your face, narcotic mind from lace, Mary Jane. And I called your name like an addicted to cocaine, calls all the stuff you'd rather blame. And I touched your

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1: 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I hate you, I hate you, I hate you, but I was just kidding myself. Our every moment.

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I wanna talk to you. 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

0: 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Hallo Zossen.
1: 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Have you lusting for her? Don't crazy face it. She's so much more than you used to. 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